Get your hands up, get your hands up, get your hands up, get your hands up, get your hands up, get your hands up, get your hands up, get your hands up, get your hands up, get your hands up, get your hands up, get your hands up, get your hands up, get your hands up, get your hands up, get your hands up, get your hands up, get your hands up, get your hands up, get your hands up, get your hands up, get your hands up, get your hands up, get your hands up, get your hands up, get your hands up, get your hands up, get your hands up, get your hands up, get your hands up, get your hands up, get your hands up, get your hands up, get your hands up, get your hands up, get your hands up, get your hands up, get your hands up, get your hands up, get your hands up, get your hands up, get your hands up, get your hands up, get your hands up, get your hands up, get your hands up, get your hands up, get your hands up, get your hands up, get your hands up, get your hands up, get your hands up, get your hands up, get your hands up, get your hands up, get your hands up, get your hands up, get your hands up, get your hands up, get your hands up, get your hands up, get your hands up, get your hands up

Taurus. It is time to bring our elements and create a new harmony. We are the change. We are the elements of harmony.

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Pack to the thumb and a what? Pack to the thumb and a what? Pack to the thumb and a what? And.

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Coming for my technique. 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
14: 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We are the change. We are the elements of harmony.

nothing, nothing, nothing, nothing, nothing, nothing, nothing, nothing, nothing, nothing, nothing, nothing, nothing, nothing, nothing, nothing, nothing, nothing, nothing, nothing, nothing, nothing, nothing, nothing, nothing, nothing, nothing, nothing, nothing, nothing, nothing, nothing, nothing, nothing, nothing, nothing, nothing, nothing, nothing, nothing, nothing, nothing, nothing, nothing, nothing, nothing, nothing, nothing, nothing, nothing, nothing, nothing, nothing, nothing, nothing, nothing, nothing, nothing, nothing, nothing, nothing, nothing, nothing, nothing, nothing, nothing, nothing, nothing, nothing, nothing, nothing, nothing, nothing, nothing, nothing, nothing, nothing, nothing, nothing, nothing, nothing, nothing, nothing, nothing, nothing, nothing, nothing, nothing, nothing, nothing, nothing, nothing, nothing, nothing, noth